Cause we just turn around, in circles, that shit hurts us. I can't see it, I'm just honest, I am out of my mind,

should have learned to play them drums. Look at that mama, she got it sticking in the cameraman. And we could have some. And he's up there. What's that?